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0: 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You best be ready,
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0: Be ready. 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

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La Melaza, Duki, John C., Eladio Carrión, Gastón, Emi Luciano, Arcángel Pa, 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
1: You mumble under your breath. I doubt you know what she said. 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

0: Look at my face, look at that jaw. 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When I see you, my heartbeat change tempo. 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